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1: 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But that's why we want to send you on an incredible trip to get the hell out of here to see the Smashing Pumpkins in Vancouver with airfare, accommodation, tickets to the show. 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
0: Get the hell out of here, trip number 83 to see the Smashing Pumpkins in Vancouver. 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

we're about to play you a song called Vending Machine. So here's the funniest interaction I've ever had with one. Sonic 189. I'm Warren Hunter. I once got an expired milk from a vending machine in college. So in a huff, I, you know, emailed the vending machine people. Well, they actually mailed me a handwritten apology note with a toonie tape to it. It was actually kind of awesome. But this vending machine song is about transactional relationships with people. It's new music discovery from Toronto band Valley. Vending Machine on Sonic 102.9.

It's Sonic 1029. I'm Lauren Hunter, and a sincere PSA to you, Edmonton. Close your sunroof. I had a very unfortunate run-in yesterday at the Sonic Studios. So, fun fact about me is when I drive, I am in my own element. I like to dance, I like to jam, I like to headbang, and I like to listen to my tunes real loud with the windows down. And the sunroof open. Okay? It's how I have my fun in terrible traffic. Anyways, when I got to the Sonic Studios yesterday, I forgot to close my sunroof. And it torrentially rained everywhere outside. So needless to say, after the shift, I walked out and there was an entire swimming pool in my car. I had a mild panic attack and attempted to mop everything up with a paper towel because that's all I had. My car was moist. My seats were moist. My eyes were moist with many tears. But alas, I am shocked to tell you this. All of the electronics in my car actually still work. I know. It's wild. I am insanely lucky. But PSA to you. Shut your sunroof in this 2026 record rainfall in Edmonton, all right? 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Trust me.

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1029. I'm Lauren Hunter, and imagine being so good at music, people accuse you of being artificial intelligence. Because that's the case with this next Sonic band. They're a group of producers that came together to produce music together, because it makes sense. Basically, they worked behind the scenes for a long time doing individual TV, video game, movie work. You get the idea. Well, one day they had an artist that was supposed to show up to a session with these few producers, but the artist never came. So the guys were like, well, why don't we make something together? And this is what they created out of that. It went crazy viral on TikTok. And now they're super successful because, you know, they've been doing it a long time. It's Temper City, Self-Aware on Sonic.

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Did you know Canadian band Finger 11 were called the Rainbow Butt Monkeys before they became famous? Isn't that the wildest name? Yeah, they were gently urged by their record company to change that name. Because Rainbow Butt Monkeys doesn't exactly put all the rainbow butts in seats at the concerts, does it? Or maybe it does. I don't know. But either way, this next Sonic band were named Pez before they hit it big. Like the candy, Pez. But alas, the corporation that owns the Pez trademark was like, nah, you guys gotta change your brand name. So they did. And now they're known as the great Billy Talent. It's Red Flag on Sonic.

Did you know that guy lived in Calgary for a bit? Yeah, fun fact. Joe has experienced an Alberta winter. Poor Joe. That's end of beginning on Sonic 102.9. I'm Lauren Hunter, and Joe is the music project of actor Joe Keery, who was Steve Harrington in the Stranger Things series. And apparently, when he was acting before that, he was in the movie Fargo, which did, in fact, film in Calgary. So he lived there for a bit. The more you know. It's Metric. Stay

0: One.
1: Oh.
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0: Sonic 1029, I'm Lauren Hunter, and what is your most impressive personal streak? Because Dave Grohl, Foo Fighters frontman, absolute legend, rock star, revealed this week, despite being 57 years young, he'd never been to a Bass Pro Shops in his life until Josh Homme of Queens of the Stone Age took him this week. The guy hasn't lived. But alas, what is your own most impressive personal streak? Abby, you have a crazy one.
1: Yeah, I have a 942-day snap streak with my best friend on Snapchat.
0: So you guys have sent a snap to each other every single day for 942 days?
1: Yep, it's older than my kid.
0: What? That's actually wild to think about. So you literally snapped your best friend, like, in the hospital on the day you had your baby?
1: Apparently. I didn't think about that.

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Has your Edmontonian summer been less than exciting because perhaps your basement flooded in this record rainfall? Mine has not, but I did leave my sunroof open in the rain yesterday, so I feel your pain, if that's the case. Sonic 129, I'm Lauren Hunter, but we want to turn things around for you, all right? Because you could be getting the hell out of here to see the Smashing Pumpkins in Vancouver with airfare, accommodation, tickets to the show, and we want to even wine and dine you with a delicious Italian dinner before the show. Doesn't that sound amazing? Basically, be listening to Sonic whenever you hear the Smashing Pumpkins playing. Text PUMPKINS to 10029 and you'll qualify for that incredible trip. It could happen at any time, just like Edmonton rainfall. Good luck!

0: What is your strange streak? Because we've been talking about how Dave Grohl, Foo Fighters frontman and absolute rock legend, revealed this week in his 57 years of life, he'd never been to a Bass Pro Shops once until literally this week. Which is kind of wild to think about, that he's literally toured the entire earth except for the inside of a Bass Pro Shops, apparently. But what's your crazy streak?
1: So I am almost 35, and I have never had a cavity in my life.
0: Never once?
1: Nope.
0: That's
1: not once.
0: Pretty impressive, because I've had more than I would like to admit publicly.
1: I always expect one every time I go to the dentist, but I've never had one yet.
0: Dentists must love you and hate you at the same time. They love you because your teeth are easy, but hate you because they're not making extra money.
1: Exactly. And my employer gave me 100% dental coverage, so that's a bonus too.
0: And you don't even need it.
1: Exactly.
0: I've had a root canal before, and that's even worse. Those are brutal.
1: What even is a root canal?
0: Oh, come on now.

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0: begun.
1: We were just talking about, you know, your biggest screw up at work. Somebody said, I worked in a higher end bakery back in the day. We specialized in elaborate wedding cakes. One day I knocked over a rack, took the corner off a cake that was being picked up that morning. The decorator had to scramble and patch the cake up. It looked awesome. Okay.
2: That ended okay.
1: Yeah.
2: Yeah, not the best though.
1: Oh, this one's fresh though. This one, I don't know which airline or anything, but the hubby slept in for work this morning and may have caused the delay of a flight today. Punishment for not updating your iPhone. Well, you wrote back and you said, is he a pilot? They said, yep.
2: Oh, God. Oh, why was your flight delayed getting to visit your ailing grandmother in the hospital?
1: Well, I'll tell you why. Because Jeremy, the pilot, slept in. Oh, I don't know. Jeremy. Wouldn't that be something if that was his actual name? I just made that up. Hey, it's Whitney. When I was working through university, I was 17, working at an aggregate supply place. We delivered truckloads of gravel and rocks to job sites and homeowners for landscape projects. I didn't double check the delivery address when I was typing it in and ended up delivering 12 yards, a full dump truck, of road gravel to the wrong house. But wait, that wasn't the worst part. The house that did get the gravel just had their driveway poured that morning. Turns out wet concrete doesn't enjoy hundreds of pounds of sand and gravel being poured onto it. The homeowner didn't either. Luckily, I was 17 at the time, and the driver got the most trouble for not checking with the homeowner before dumping. I would think when you're dumping off a load of gravel, you go knock on the door.
2: Yeah.
1: Maybe. I mean, I don't drive a dump truck.
2: Yeah.
1: But I would probably knock on the door.
2: Maybe a quick, hey, where do you want it?
1: Mm-hmm.
2: At the very least.
1: How about you? Ever had a huge, just a whopper of a screw up at work? You want to share? 10029.
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2: The Garner Andrews Show here on Sonic 1029. So we're all comparing notes about, you know, things going terribly wrong at work. This one, I sprayed the wrong weed killer on a customer's lawn and 100% killed all her grass. It went from a very vibrant green to a depressing death brown front and back. Tyler said, I worked at a major ticketing company, and when I was just a month in, they gave me a major university hockey tournament to create the ticket event for. When the event came around 8 months later, I realized that I had the wrong price for the tickets, cost the company over $10,000 for that event, got a huge dressing down after the event, quit a month later.
3: Yeah, get out of there.
2: No reason to stick around.
3: Said he just put the price a few bucks too low on one of the tickets.
2: Oof.
3: That did it.
2: This one is spectacular. I once forgot to send a release warrant to the remand center so the guy didn't get out of jail, and I didn't remember. Let me start this again. Mm. So this person forgot to send a release warrant to the remand center so a guy could get out of jail. I didn't remember until late that night. It was a Friday, so he couldn't get out of jail till Monday. Oops, haha.
3: So an extra weekend in jail because of your error.
2: Probably missed his daughter's wedding. Probably missed his grandpappy's funeral because you forgot to send in the paperwork. Did he notice? I feel like I would notice.
3: I feel like you would know.
2: I feel like if I knew I was getting out of jail on Friday and they held me until Monday, I feel like I would notice that. How about you? Ever had just a really bad day at work? A big screw up? Get in touch with the show. You can text 10029.
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2: We're telling stories of the time you had a really bad day at work.
3: Yeah.
2: You know, things went terribly wrong for you. This voice note just came in.
4: Good morning. Speaking of bad days at work, I work as a realtor. A number of years ago, I used to be part of Toastmasters. We met at a hotel with a Denny's at early in the mornings. I had ordered myself a breakfast skillet, did the Toastmasters, and I went to a 9 o'clock appointment, meeting a client to show a house before they went to work. I ended up getting food poisoning from that breakfast skillet. Pulled up to the property, met my client outside. Walking up to the front door, I got really sick, vomited in the flower garden right off the front entrance. My client was mortified, decided we'd cancel the appointment, so I didn't even go into the property. I went straight home and passed out hard. I woke up a number of hours later to 6 missed calls from the listing agent, who was quite upset that I no-showed, did not end up going into the property, and the seller came home to a mess at their front entrance. Talk about a bad day at work. That sucked.
2: Yeah. Uh-oh. Oh, boy. Yeah, when you barf into a flower garden, I don't know how you clean that up.
3: I don't think you can.
2: No,
3: you just gotta
2: let Mother Nature do her work.
3: Say rest in peace to those flowers and wait for round two. Oh.
2: How about you? Ever had a really rough day at work like that? How about you? What's your story? 10029 to text. You can do like the realtor did. Send us a voice note at that number.
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1: My name's Garner Andrews. Taylor Smith is here right now. Taylor, not wearing a sports blouse?
2: No, I find it goes better when I put the blouse on right before the game.
1: Okay.
2: I don't know if that just the power's in it.
1: Yeah.
2: They need to be concentrated closer to puck drop.
1: I've been wearing the same hoodie, and I haven't not this one.
2: Yeah, but your at-home hoodie?
1: My at-home hoodie, and I got chip dip all over the front of it the other day.
2: Oh, while they were playing?
1: Yep.
2: Were they winning at the time?
1: They were winning, and I can't wash it because I don't want to wash the winds out of
2: it. Keep that chip dip on there.
1: So it looks like hell. I'm watching alone again tonight, just in the privacy of my own home.
2: Mm-hmm.
1: So I don't know what I'm going to do. Like, if they keep winning, and I have to go, because I'm going out on Saturday to watch the game. And if I have to wear the chip dip hoodie, that's just a bad, because you can see it kind of. I tried wiping it off, but it looks terrible. I don't know. I'm not a superstitious person. Or am I?
2: Just a little stitious.
1: That's weird. Yeah. Not super. I felt good calling it a sports blouse again. I talked about that earlier this morning because somebody had messaged and said, hey, Garner, why don't you say sports blouse anymore? And I told the story about how somebody absolutely teed off on me.
2: Mm.
1: Like, it was maybe one of the worst teeing offs I've ever experienced.
2: Oh.
1: And of course it was done through text message, not face-to-face or not on the phone.
2: Yeah, so they're
1: where
2: feeling,
1: I could defend myself.
2: They're feeling real brave.
1: But it really traumatized me. So they had me believing I was sexist because I called it a sports blouse. But I don't know. It's just a fancy shirt.
2: Yeah. There can be male blouses, female blouses, ungendered blouses.
1: See, to me, there is a men's blouse, right? It's like the, not the puffy shirt from Seinfeld, but the like sleeves where the sleeves are a little baggier. Isn't that a men's blouse?
2: Oh, yeah.
1: It's like a fancy shirt. And that's what a hockey jersey is. It's your hockey costume. It's your sports blouse.
2: You got to take care of that thing.
1: Sports blouse. But okay, it feels good coming out of my mouth again.
2: There we go.
1: I've worked my way through the trauma and the pain.
0: Sonic 1029.

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2: It doesn't always go your way. Sometimes you have a screw up at work. Sometimes nobody notices. Sometimes everybody notices. So we're just talking about that one time you had an incredibly bad day at work. This person said, a few years ago, my mom got the roof of her garage redone for free because she wasn't home and the roofers went to the wrong house. They didn't go to the door or anything before they started work, just pulled around back and started working. My mom came home and saw people on the roof of her garage and went, what the heck? By that point, they were almost done and had to finish the job. Then they tried to tell her they would give her a discount for it. She was like, no way, I'm not paying for it. I didn't ask for it, and it's not my fault you went to the wrong house.
3: That's kind of the dream, though, isn't it?
2: To like, get a free garage roof?
3: Yeah. When you see someone like getting their lawn mowed by a professional, and you're like, hey, do mine next. And then they do?
2: Somebody said, one time I was the last one leaving the office. I didn't have a key to lock up the office, but the building gets locked up every night. Okay. I called my boss. She said, it's fine. It'll be okay. Well, I guess that was the night it wasn't, and everyone's computer was stolen.
3: Ooh.
2: Six laptops, our stamp machine, hole punches. Oops.
3: Not the hole punches.
2: Do you know how much a hole punch costs? How about you? Ever had a really bad day at work? You want to discuss it? 10029 to text.
0: Sonic.
4: 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I want to be sane. I want to.

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1: The Garner Andrews Show, the show that stars you. And that one day you had a really bad day at work. We're all sharing stories. Somebody said, I worked at an eye doctor's office, had this guy come in, wanted his glasses adjusted. He didn't buy them from us. They were all bent out of shape. They looked very breakable. I said, I will try and be as gentle as possible, but if they break, we are not going to be liable. I got them back to normal, but he kept asking me to tweak them. After the fourth adjustment, sure enough, they broke. He lost it on me. It was my last day of work before I had my baby. Of course, his name was what I wanted to call the baby. Went home, told my husband, we're not calling the baby that anymore. And I wrote back to this person and I said, so did you actually change your baby's name because of this? And they said, yep. Everybody's got a name that's ruined for them, right? Like there's just somebody from your past. Maybe it was just a crappy kid in elementary school. Completely ruined a name. I know I'm not going to say them on the radio, but I got two in my head that are just destroyed. Speaking of bad days at work, I spent the whole day on shift making a literal cauldron of minestrone soup for a wedding. I was a banquet chef at Ramada, cleaning down my station and getting ready to go home. I accidentally caught the edge of my prep area with the cloth. In attempt to catch the falling rag, I more or less slapped it and threw it directly into a giant cauldron of soup, ruined all of it, full of cleaning chemicals, ruined what I myself had made, and I was promptly fired. Don't worry, nobody got soup that night. Good. How about you? You want to share your story? 10029 to text.
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3: Yesterday morning on the show, and we just talked about it briefly, but I was looking at the story again this morning and thinking, we need to talk about this. I'm talking about Birkenstocks. You know, the classic hippie sandals. Well, Birkenstock, they went to court in Germany and asked a judge to declare them works of art in order to stop all the other companies that make knockoff Birkenstocks. And the judge, no, those are not art. That's a basic sandal. That design's been around for thousands of years. Not art. Next. And I was saying, they really are one of my least favorite articles of clothing. And I've never, you know, full disclosure, I've never owned a pair. I've never even put my foot in a Birkenstock. I just don't like them. They always, to me, they kind of look like the shoes that you start wearing, you know, when you give up. And I know there are people that love them. I'm just not one of those people. So I started thinking to myself, if there was one article of clothing you could make a wish or wave a magic wand and you could strike that article of clothing from existence, what article of clothing would you choose? For me, I don't know. It might be Birkenstocks, but it could also be Crocs.
2: Edmonton's iconic Sonic.
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1: If you could strike one article of clothing from existence, it never existed, what would you choose? I think I might go Crocs. Maybe Crocs, maybe Birkenstocks. And it doesn't have to be footwear. It can be any article of clothing. Andy sent in a picture of his Crocs, and those are maybe... That's one of the most horrific things I've ever seen in my life, Andy. I'm sorry. And those are your work Crocs? You wear those at work? We posted a picture of them on Sonic's Facebook and our Instagram as well. You can chime in over there. But they look like McDonald's Hamburglar Crocs, so they've got the black and white stripes on them. But then what are those little, the buttons you put in? Are they called charms? Croc charms? He's got a fake hairy toe on the end of each one and a bunch of other stuff. Those are hideous, Andy. I'm sorry. I hope somebody steals those from under your desk one day. How about you? Article of clothing you would like to strike from existence? Somebody said, I would get rid of denim skirts. They are not flattering. They make people look like a bell, but in yeehaw. Somebody else said, fedoras. Ugh. I don't know what it is. I'm always suspicious of a guy in a fedora, and I'm not sure why. It seems like, I don't know, it seems like a costume hat, like you're playing dress up. And I don't mean like the straw fedora that you would wear when you're traveling to a sunny and hot destination. I mean like the felt fedora. If you see a guy in one of those at, you know, Hudson's on a Friday night, I'm suspicious immediately.

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1: We were discussing earlier that story that came out yesterday about Birkenstocks. So Birkenstock, the company makes those sandals, went to court in Germany and asked the judge to declare Birkenstocks a work of art so they could, I guess, copyright trademark the style to prevent others from making knockoff Birkenstocks. And the judge is like, it's not a work of art. Sandals like that have been around for thousands of years. Next case. And I was just, I'm not a big fan of Birkenstocks. I know you are. You love them. I've never even tried them on before. I don't like the look of them. And I'm trying to decide, like, if I had the power to strike one article of clothing from existence, would I choose Birkenstocks? I'd probably go Crocs. Speaking of Crocs, you got to check out the picture. That's horrendous. We posted it on Sonic's social media. You can find it on our Facebook, our Instagram. Andy sent in a picture of his Crocs that he wears to work every day. And those are gross. They've got, I don't know, they're like McDonald's Hamburglar Crocs or something. And he's got fake toes sticking out. And the toes have hair on them. I don't want to see that in the, I don't want to see that anywhere. And I was trying to figure out, what are those called? Are they called Croc Charms? The little things you pin through the holes? And then somebody said, no, those are called gibbets, which is even worse. I don't know. How about you? This one has come in a couple of times here. This one's from Amber. For me, I would not like to see low-rise jeans come back or the ultra-tight jeans. And no offense to the boys, it's mainly them that I didn't like this trend on. We either wore pants that were too big for us or way too small for us, and yet somehow our butt came out in both scenarios. Amber.
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0: The Garner Andrews Show on Sonic.
1: Here's another one, another vote for denim skirts. I had no idea that denim skirts were so despised. I have no problem with them. I'm not going to wear one, but I've never thought, that's hideous. Somebody said, easy, banish all things UGG. Get rid of those ugly boots. They are the new outside slipper, are they? Surprisingly, this one's come in a couple of times too. And this person says, get rid of sleeveless turtlenecks. I bet you there's a weirdo fashion designer who is who did those ironically. The sleeveless turtleneck? I'm trying to envision what that looks like. Good morning, Garner. It's Kent. I hate Crocs. My kids all have them. My wife buys them for our toddler. I would never, ever choose Crocs for any reason. If I could strike them from existence, it would have been done years ago. There's another low-rise jeans vote. Somebody said, I'd eliminate everything spandex. Scott says, plaid pajama pants. I would strike those off the earth. They have no business being out in public. How about you?
2: Edmonton's iconic Sonic.
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1: 1029. This is the show that stars you, and you have the power to strike any item of clothing from existence. What are you going to choose? Go ahead. Hi.
2: Hey, Garner. How you doing?
1: Good. How about you?
2: Good, good. I got three for you.
1: Okay.
2: Jean shorts, known as jorts. Those got to go, especially on men.
1: Really?
2: Yeah, they're terrible. Especially if they're, like, stitched somehow, like if the cuff is stitched.
1: Yeah. Are you talking about cutoffs or?
2: I'm okay with cutoffs because I'm a 70s kid, but it's like the, it's when, like, the cuff is tailored and has, like, a seam and it's like a jean short. It's like, meh.
1: Huh. Guess what I was wearing in Mexico last week?
2: The jorts?
1: Yeah, they're denim shorts, but I bought them that way, and they have a little tailored cuff on them. I thought that was okay, but...
2: That's now a slippery slope, my friend. That's
1: now I got to go home slope. And burn those on my driveway, I guess.
2: Yeah, you got to scuff. Well, just scuff them up a little bit so you get, like, the white threads hanging down.
1: Yeah.
2: Back in the 70s, and you're cool.
1: Yeah, what else you got?
2: I think rock shirts should come with some type of quiz. Right?
1: What type of shirt?
2: Like rock shirts. If you're gonna wear the Who shirt.
1: Oh, like a band T-shirt. Okay.
2: Yeah, exactly.
1: Oh, but are you gonna be one of those guys that stops young people in the street and is like,
2: oh, no,
1: okay, name three songs from Nirvana?
2: No, I'm just gonna assume that they were pre-qualified at the time of purchase.
1: Okay.
2: I don't want to police that. And the other one is, do you know the history of you know the movie Idiocracy? And how they picked Crocs as the main shoe for the movie because they felt they were so idiotic they would never catch on and they were on a low budget, so they needed like a shoe that would look like an idiot would wear.
1: So we could all blame Idiocracy for the popularity of Crocs.
2: Agreed. And my wife wears Crocs and she's a nurse and I think they're terrible.
1: But does she wear them... Like, does she wear them just for work, or is that her new going out shoe?
2: Just work.
1: Yeah.
2: Just work, thankfully.
1: Yeah, okay. Hey, who is this?
2: Hey, this is Darren.
1: Okay, Darren, I got to go because I got to go home and get rid of some shorts.
2: Take care of that, my friend.
1: Yeah.
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0: 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Yeah, that's nice.
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2: The Garner Andrews Show, the show that stars you. You know what? I was just thinking about, do you ever stop and look at your life and go, man, what have I even accomplished? And then you kind of get a little bit bummed out because you feel like you haven't done anything. Well, I saw this story and it made me feel even worse about myself and what I've accomplished. Do you know who Donald Gorski is? No, of course you don't. But I'll bet you've heard of him. Donald Gorski, he's the guy, you hear about him every few years. He's the guy that has eaten at least two Big Macs every single day since 1972. He's from Wisconsin. Well, he just ate his 35,000th Big Mac. 53 years he's been doing this. He said, started back in 1972. I don't quite get the reasoning, but he said he just bought his first car. And he was eating Big Macs. And he was eating 9 Big Macs a day at that time. And he's just sitting in his car, rifling the empty packages into the back seat, as one does. And he's like, you know what? This is the best food I've ever eaten. This is all I'm going to eat for the rest of my life. So 53 years later, 2 Big Macs a day, he's still going. So 35,000 of them. That's an impressive streak, actually. And you know what? You see the guy, he doesn't look like a guy who eats 2 Big Macs a day. He's, I guess he's blessed with a good metabolism. I mean, if I ate that, I would, they'd probably have to lube the door to get me in and out of this room. But anyway, congratulations, Donald Gorski. We're real happy for you, pal. What about you? You got any kind of streak? We should talk a little. Everybody's got some sort of weird streak going. Maybe it's a Snapchat streak or something. I don't know. Feel free to share. Let's have streak show and tell. You know what I mean by that. 10029 if you want to text the show.
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My heart is breaking, hands are shaking, bugs are crawling all over me. 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
2: Rick Rubin is one of the most successful record producers in the world today. He's made records with everyone from the Red Hot Chili Peppers and Audioslave to Johnny Cash and Shakira. Here are some facts about the guy. Number one, he got his start in the music business at age 21 by running his record label, Def Jam, out of his college dorm at New York University. Number two, he once had ownership in a professional wrestling circuit in the southern states. Number three, he doesn't like to fly because he's afraid that cosmic rays at that altitude will affect his hearing. Number four, before he got into music, he was into magic. He even thought about being a professional magician. And number five, Rick is big into a form of meditation called Vipassana. He says it helps with stress spasms in his neck.

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2: For decades, one of the best woods for making electric guitars has been ash. Not only has it been plentiful and cheap, but using ash results in some of the best sounding guitars ever. A particular type, green ash, which grows in the U.S. South, is especially great for guitars because something happens to it during the months of the year it's submerged in swamps. There's a problem, though. Climate change. The floods that produce this prized ash are receding less, meaning it's harder to get to the wood. Making things worse is the emerald ash borer, a little green bug whose larvae love to eat ash and have created one of the worst insect infestations in all of North America. The result is that old ash guitars could go up in value, and new electric guitars will be made from different wood. Will that affect the sound of rock? We'll see.
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2: Hardcore Radiohead fans know that the group used to be called On a Friday, and they chose that name because that was the only day of the week on which they could practice. Everybody else was so busy, and the only day that they were free was Friday. And they stuck with On a Friday through their first recording sessions and through a series of live shows in 1991. One of these shows was reviewed by a critic from Melody Maker, one of the powerful weekly music tabloids in England. He loved the sound of the band, but he declared that their name was terrible. He wrote that the name was, quote, best suited for beer-gutted pub rockers. And although On a Friday was initially insulted by that, to their surprise, they found that they agreed. It was then that they changed their name to Radiohead after a song on the Talking Heads' 1986 album, True Stories.

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1: It used to be that bootlegs and promo items were the most collectible things a music fan could look for. Now people look for multimedia collectibles. Not a big market, but it's there. These are computer programs that were usually issued in very limited quantities within the music industry. But a few of them found their way into the hands of the general public. For example, there was an REM program for Macs out there called Monster that featured a snippet of the song What's the Frequency, Kenneth?, some tour dates, and a cartoon. Back in the 90s, collectors sold these old 5 1/4 floppy disks for $60 each. They might be worth something now, but you need one of those ancient disk drives to play one. Same thing for a Smashing Pumpkins floppy called Screen Raver, which was nothing more than a pumpkin screensaver for Windows. Collectors sold that one for about $30 back in the day. Yeah, good luck getting that to run on a modern PC.

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2: Time again to look at the origins of various band names. I don't know how, but they found me. Deliberately messes up the punctuation, an homage to Panic at the Disco, and took their name from a line in Back to the Future. Speaking of Panic, they began in Las Vegas as a Blink 182 cover band. Their name comes from an emo band called Name Taken, who had a 2004 song called Panic. And there's a line in the song that goes, Panic at the Disco. And what's the stories behind the Arctic Monkeys? Even the band professes to hate that name. Well, the group is from Sheffield in the north of England. There's a derogatory term for people from that part of the country, Northern Monkeys. The band just substituted Arctic for Northern as a way of making fun of themselves, and it stuck.

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2: One of the things that's been resurrected with the vinyl revival is the picture disc. If you've never seen one, it's a record with a picture carefully painted over the grooves. Now, the paint can mess up sound quality a bit, and I'm not really sure they're meant to be played because the stylus will scrape the picture away over time, but they are still cool to collect. The heyday of picture discs was in the 1980s, when all sorts of acts and labels tried to take this art to the extreme. For example, in 1983, the Swiss group Yellow released a song called I Love You on the world's first 3D picture disc. Each copy came with a pair of those special glasses, and you were supposed to stare at the record before you actually played it. The effect worked pretty well, except if you tried to get the 3D image while the record was playing. Then you tended to get very dizzy.

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1: Here's Alan Cross.
2: One of the biggest ska-friendly bands of the last couple of years has been the Interrupters, a group out of Los Angeles, fronted by Amy Allen, otherwise known as Amy Interrupter, and backed by the three Biovanna brothers, Kevin, Justin, and Jesse. The group came together in 2011 and were tightly connected to Tim Armstrong of Rancid. They had a project together called Tim Time Bomb and Friends, which wrote, recorded, and posted a brand new single every single day for an entire year. When they weren't doing that, the Interrupters served as Tim's touring group. And although they didn't have any hits of their own until the Fight the Good Fight album in 2018, there are two previous Interrupters records that you might want to check out. There's a self-titled album from the summer of 2014 and another called Say It Out Loud in 2016.

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2: Modern electronic sampling has been with us since the early 1980s. This is when you use some specialized hardware and software to surgically excise a passage from an old piece of music that you later use in the construction of a new song. You're dealing with the actual recording when it comes to sampling. Then there's something called interpolation. It sounds like you've sampled something, but you haven't. Instead, what you've done is painfully reconstructed the original sound in a new recording. A sample is a use of the original recording. An interpolation is a reasonable facsimile, a recreation of the original recording. All right, so what? Well, for a sample, you have to pay the owner of the original recording, usually the record company, and the owner of the composition, usually the publisher. That can get expensive. With an interpolation, you only have to pay the publisher. This is why many artists now elect to interpolate rather than sample.

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2: Being in a band is not simple. One thing all successful groups have is a good lawyer to get them out of jams. Take The Cure, for example. In 1996, a fan claimed that he was just trying to get an autograph after a show in California when he was stopped by a bodyguard. This bodyguard, allegedly an employee of The Cure, then proceeded to beat the guy up. This being America, the land of the lawsuit, this fan dragged the whole matter into court. And surprise, surprise, a judge agreed with the plaintiff. He ruled against the band and ordered them to pay up. Now, here's the weird part. The Cure didn't even know they were on trial until after the case had wrapped up. They weren't even in court to defend themselves and were tried in absentia like some kind of war criminal. Naturally, they appealed, and that time, they won.

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1: Being creatures who crave organization and order, humans like to put things into nice, neat piles. That includes music, of course. Who doesn't distinguish between sounds by using words like rock or hip-hop or pop and hundreds of groups, subgroups, sub-sub-subgroups, and even sub-sub-sub-sub-sub-sub-subgroups? That's worked reasonably well for decades, but maybe there's something better, something more scientific. Researchers from McGill, Cambridge, and Stanford have come up with something that says just that. They put music into three categories. The first is arousal, which describes the energy of the music. Valence is all about the emotion in the music on a scale of happy to sad. And depth is the intellect or sophistication in the music. By using these metrics, researchers think they can help streaming music platforms better focus their music recommendation algorithms.

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23: 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We'll see if I'm leaking. 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
1: Weird.
0: Maybe not weird. I don't know. Somebody said, we were just discussing, like, when somebody shows you a picture on their phone, they hold your phone. Is it okay to grab the phone out of their hand and bring it in for a closer look? I did that to Taylor backstage this morning.
2: I think it's okay. What we were doing made it okay.
0: Yeah, you were showing me something and you...
2: I wanted your opinion on a couple different colored swatches. We're thinking about painting our house.
0: Yeah.
2: So you took it seriously and investigated the colors.
0: But I did do the little pinch and expand.
2: Yeah.
0: I wasn't going to swipe. I zoomed in because I needed a better look. And you were visibly shaken at that.
2: Yeah, I thought you were going to swipe.
0: No, I would never start swiping.
2: You can't swipe a stranger's phone photos.
0: That's the rule. Don't swipe on a stranger's phone. Don't swipe on a coworker's. Don't swipe on your sister's phone. How dare you? Somebody said, for all the phone grabbers out there, maybe consider where that phone has been before you touch it. Just saying. Yeah, it's been to the same place as yours has, pal. Somebody else said, I won't even touch someone's phone when they show me a picture or video unless they hand it to me. I might put two fingers on the side to steady it if they're shaky, but I will leave it in their hand. I also won't swipe because I don't want to potentially need eye bleach. Steph, yeah.
2: Yeah.
0: Have you ever seen something on somebody else's phone that you wish you could shake your head like an Etch-a-Sketch and unsee it? My thing lately, it's not, okay, you know what? If somebody went into my phone and looked at my saved ads or the stuff I save in Marketplace.
2: Oh, yeah.
0: I save strange things in there. Like last night, I'm scrolling Facebook Marketplace and up pops a used bottle of Vagisil. And it's in my saved list now.
2: Uh-huh.
0: Not because I want to buy used Vagisil, but I just want to see, will this ever be marked as sold? And I'm not judging you if you need to purchase Vagisil, but it's not something that I feel should be bought and sold on the used market. So I saved the ad.
2: Uh-huh.
0: I feel like I got all sorts of weird stuff saved in there, and I'd be horrified if you started swiping through my phone. I got to look and see what else I have saved in here right now. Maybe I'll do that off air because I don't want to have to talk about it.
2: That's just a lot of listening to someone stare at their phone.
0: That's good radio, right? Maybe we're talking about boundaries here. Maybe that's what this is all about, people without boundaries. Somebody said my sister was at our house babysitting a few months ago. She washed some dishes for us and in the course of that took it upon herself to adjust the temperature on our water heater. The audacity. I don't like that at all.
2: That's a lot of work. Like, you got to find the utility room.
0: Well, see, and that's the thing, too. Typically, your water heater is in the out-of-bounds area in your home. Mm-hmm. It's like when you visit Graceland. You don't get to go upstairs and see where the king lived.
2: No, that's for the family only.
0: Exactly. It's like, usually your hot water tank, it's in a basement or behind a closed door next to all the dusty Christmas decorations and... the computer printer that no longer works, but you just haven't gotten rid of it. All the empty boxes for TVs and stereos that you don't own anymore.
2: It's where I keep my pile of used furnace filters.
0: That's where you keep your pile of oily rags.
2: That's right.
0: Is next to the water. Uh-huh. You don't want people going in there. I can't believe that she actually did that. Did you say something to her about it? I'm just talking to the radio now. I'm not going to get an answer, but... let's talk about boundaries and people's lack of. 10029. Text the show.
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0: My name's Garner. I'm glad you're here. Thanks for being out there. Today on the show, boundary blunders. That seems to be the road we're traveling down all of a sudden. Sometimes they're funny. Sometimes they're just downright creepy. This one right here. Garner, I had some colleagues over to my place for a few drinks after work on a Friday. I have a very small, very old house. I heard a dresser drawer open in the spare bedroom upstairs. I got up, went up there to ask what the guy was doing. He told me he was looking for a hand towel. There were plenty of towels hanging in the bathroom. He didn't last long at our office. Something was off with that guy. Name withheld. Ugh. Yeah, he was looking for something else. He was looking for something else. We're just talking about, you know, when somebody hands you their phone to look at a picture, and then there's those creepy people out there that they'll start swiping to look at other, but no, they handed you the phone to look at that one picture. That's the law. But then we got this text. Funny story about swiping on someone's phone. Several years ago, I was out for dinner with my brother, sister-in-law, and young kids. My sister-in-law handed me her phone to show pics of the kids with the puppies they were fostering. So I was happily swiping along with audible aws. Then all of a sudden, I land on a pic of a one-year-old's scrotum. Turns out my sister-in-law had sent the picture to my brother, asking him for his advice whether she should take the kid to the doctor about diaper rash. I told her she's lucky I don't report her for the distribution of child pornography. Uncomfortable for everyone. Here's somebody else who said that they have no problem changing the orientation of the toilet paper when they're at somebody else's house. A lot of people saying, too, it's fine to adjust the thermostat in somebody else's house. I don't know about that one. Anyway, boundary blunders. 10029 to text.
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1: You're listening to Sonic. I'm Garner Andrews. Here comes Chantel with five things you need to know.
2: An Edmonton man has passed away after his motorcycle collided with a pickup truck on Highway 627 in Parkland County yesterday morning. He was 69 years old. The man behind the wheel of the truck is an 82-year-old man from Spruce Grove. He was uninjured. Police say the cause of the collision is still under investigation, but to be mindful of bikes when you're on the road. And the Alberta government is looking to do a study on the long-term security of our water supply. We have the challenge of a water-rich north and a demand-heavy south, they say. Our environment minister said Alberta's population, industry, and farming sector are all growing, and reliable access to water is needed to sustain the growth. We need water. I feel like that's pretty obvious. Water is the foundation of Alberta's future, he said yesterday. We're looking 100 years ahead and asking what Alberta needs to build, invest, and do differently today to secure our water supply for generations to come. Well, there's no shortage of rain this year, that's for sure. There have been severe droughts in recent years, like in 2023 and 2021. So they just want to prepare for the uncertainty. This study also comes as the province works to make an Alberta an AI data center location, many of which use substantial amounts of water. So obviously there's controversy there. The government's news release says it's budgeted $400,000 for the study on water.

0: water, which is expected to be finished next spring. And this weekend, about 10,000 people will be breaking a sweat in the 35th annual Edmonton Marathon. It's on Sunday at 7 a.m. The flat and fast course, as they call it, runs through the River Valley and Edmonton's downtown, and it's a qualifier for the Boston Marathon as well. So far, more than $100,000 has been raised by participants for local charities. Sunday's event includes a 42.2-kilometer marathon, holy, a half marathon, a 10K, a 5K, and a 1K fun run. See, my toxic trait is I think even though I haven't ran in years and would probably pass out realistically, I'm like, yeah, I could just spring up Sunday morning, do the full marathon, no prob. No, I would definitely faint. I'm a fainter. But are you doing the marathon? Let us know, 10029. In Green Day's movie, Nimrods is out now in theaters.
1: Is that your phone number on there?
2: Yeah. We just met Green Day.
1: Liars?
2: Put the ladder back up, Tommy!
3: You're not gonna believe this. Traquel called.
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3: He invited us to LA to open for them on New Year's. Can I take your car?
6: No, because you don't have a license.
3: Come on!
5: Well, how are we getting her there?
7: We're taking Wayne's car.
0: Yeah, the movie follows young kids, one named Tommy. He's kind of the main guy. He embarks on a cross-country journey to pursue a dream that leads him to believe he's opening up for Green Day. The full trailer looks really good. There is some adult humor in there, though. Just a heads up if you go see it. There aren't a ton of show times, like not the same as other releases. But if you wanted to go see it at like 9:30 tonight, you could at a couple of Cineplex spots. Or just after 7 p.m. at the Landmark downtown. Should I just read show times on the air? Yeah, that's the news now. And Ted Lasso season 4 has been out for a little bit here, at least the first couple episodes. But it's breaking records. The premiere of Ted Lasso surpassed the previous record of 215.1 million minutes that was set for the third season. So it's been about 200 million minutes of people watching it as of August 5th, the day it came out. Crazy. So Ted Lasso crushing it out there. Sonic Weather is for the Colin Bruce Mortgage Team. If your current filing system is pile but organized, you should try closets, plural. Visit ColinBruce.ca, two L's in Colin. There is a fog advisory out there. Yeah, visibility is not the greatest. It's going to be 19 degrees today as the high with a chance of showers, 23 and sunny tomorrow, and then 25 on Sunday. Right now at Sonic, it's 9 degrees.
8: Being possessed by the devil is no excuse. I know what you have done. You are in love with my evil twin brother, Garner Andrews, aren't you?
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mentioned that guy who has eaten two Big Macs every day for 53 years. He's still going. Just passed his 35,000th Big Mac. Bob says, Garner, I find that hard to believe. How many times has he been sick over the last 50 years? You know, so sick that you can't eat a thing? Or is McDonald's the cure-all? I need to know if I should start eating daily at McDonald's, Bob. Bob, I'm not your doctor. But the proof is in the 53 years he's been eating Big Macs. That got us on the topic of streaks. You know, that streak you're just trying to keep alive. Maybe, I don't know, maybe it's a fitness thing. Maybe you're eating Big Macs too. I don't know. Somebody said, I've had tacos for dinner for 40 plus days in a row. Yay, ADHD, and eating the same thing on repeat. You know what? I like this, and I talk about this all the time. I talk about simplifying your life, eliminating, you know, decisions, keeping it real easy and breezy. And you and your ADHD are doing exactly that. You know, while the rest of us are standing in front of our fridges going, oh, what am I going to have for dinner? Keep them coming. 10029 to text.

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0: Sonic traffic and weather
8: 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Traffic is looking pretty good so far. If you see anything, though, text us at 10029. There is a fog advisory, though. Visibility is pretty low, so just make sure your lights are on. It's going to be 19 degrees today with a chance of showers, 23 and sunny tomorrow. Right now, at Sonic, it's 9 degrees.

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1: Mm-hmm.
0: You pulled the trigger, huh?
1: I did.
0: Mini van life.
1: Van life has begun.
0: No, it's mini van life.
1: Okay. Mini van life has begun.
0: And I do like that. The one that you bought?
1: Uh-huh.
0: That's a handsome unit.
1: Yeah, it's got a nice white color.
0: Oh.
1: I know the white van has a bit of a stigma.
0: But that's the white, like the full side, the Econo line or something like that with no windows in it. The one that the children should, you know, run away from.
1: Yeah, there's not enough white paint to spray paint free candy on the side.
0: Exactly.
1: So I think I'm okay.
0: You're good.
1: But it's a unit. I love that.
0: Yeah, we just went outside and took some pictures of Taylor posing with his sweet minivan.
1: Minivan.
0: You even did the VL.
1: Yeah, van life.
0: With your fingers, and you had to actually ask me, am I holding this? You know how you make the L on your forehead?
1: Yeah.
0: I never know which hand to use.
1: I don't either, because it looks right to me.
0: I always have to ask my wife. It's like, I'm going to throw the loser sign at that guy. Can you tell me, is this the right one? Yes. But you had to ask me if you're doing VL properly for the pictures.
1: We'll
0: put those bad boy minivan life pictures up soon, right?
1: I want to make minivans cool again.
0: Yeah.
1: Because they can do so much. This one has a cooler in the front, a vacuum in the back.
0: This one does have the vacuum.
1: It's a reverse mullet. Business in the back and party in the front.
0: Wow. What was the first song you listened to when you got in it?
1: I think it was All the Small Things.
0: Oh, really?
1: Yeah. Had a pair of Vans on in my van.
0: Oh, cool.
1: There we go.
0: Have the kids ridden in it yet?
1: Yep. They loved it.
0: Have they got fries all over it yet?
1: Not yet, no. There is already a crayon in there somehow, but...
0: Taylor Smith, MVL, mini van life. Are you getting that tattoo? Do you have any tattoos?
1: I don't.
0: I think you and I are the only two people in this entire building without tattoos.
1: I'm pretty sure.
0: Yeah, but are you going to get MVL?
1: I think I have to. That's what? Is that a neck tattoo or a lower back tattoo?
0: That is, that's the neck tattoo, but on the back where you can hide it underneath your mullet.
1: Oh, right.
0: Like if you have a job interview or something like that, you can put the curtain down on it.
1: Okay,
0: I'll
1: go to the shop right now.
0: Congrats on the new van. I got to see how that vacuum works, though.
1: Yeah, let's make a mess.
0: You know what we should do is we should open the door, just throw a handful of dirt in there, and then see how the vacuum handles it all.
1: Yeah.
0: Anyway, more vehicles need vacuums. 10029 if you want to text the show. Congrats on the new minivan.
1: Thanks, Garner.
2: Sonic,

0: Also, you and your minivan.
1: Mm-hmm.
0: I want to continue to the discussion of Taylor Smith attempting to make minivans cool. You bought one yesterday.
1: I did.
0: As a built-in vacuum.
1: What's cooler than that? Literally nothing.
0: It's so damn practical.
1: Right? And then the thing people keep saying is like, well, you can fit a full sheet of plywood in the back. And
0: yeah.
1: That's got me so excited.
0: How often do you buy plywood?
1: Not even once.
0: No.
1: But now I can.
0: And are you getting jackets?
1: I want to get matching
0: MVL,
1: minivan life jackets. Because we put up the VL
0: in the picture.
1: Someone texted, that might be a real gang sign.
0: Oh, really?
1: Yeah. So minivan life, MVL.
0: MVL, okay.
1: Is how we're going to have to brand these things.
0: Josie just texted, listen, vans are so cool. I have a side biz selling vintage clothing, and I set up at markets. After a long day, I can just decide to leave all my stuff packed up in the safety of my minivan if I'm too lazy to unpack. Can truck owners do that? No. And I have an instant mosquito-free tent for camping with no setup. I love Van Halen. That's my caravan's name. You call it Van Halen? That's fantastic.
1: Oh, that's good.
0: Is the post up yet?
1: The post is up.
0: Posing next to your brand new minivan?
1: Yeah, rolling with those 18s.
0: Not rolling on 20s, huh?
1: Oh, it's just a touring.
0: Okay. So feel free to post a picture of you and your minivan in the comments.
1: Yes, please. Join the club. Let's
0: order
1: get matching
0: jackets.
1: You
0: should.
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3: 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There is a fog advisory, so make sure your lights are on. Visibility is kind of low, but other than that, traffic is okay so far. If you see anything, you can text us at 10029. Weather-wise, going to get up to 19 degrees with a chance of showers today. 23 and sunny tomorrow. 25, beautiful day on Sunday. Right now, at Sonic, it's 9 degrees.
11: CHDI-FM in Edmonton acknowledges Treaty 6 territory and the land on which we broadcast is the traditional gathering place for diverse Indigenous peoples, including the Cree, Blackfoot, Métis, Nakota Sioux, Iroquois, Dene, Ojibwe, Soto, Anishinaabe, and Inuit. This is Sonic 1029, Alternative Edmonton.

0: So anyway, we put up a post earlier this morning, too. Taylor Smith joined the minivan life. Is that what? MVL?
1: Yeah. MVL, minivan life.
0: Are you getting jackets made?
1: I think if there's enough of us, we can get a good deal on embroidered leather jackets. Someone said the minivan club doesn't get leather jackets. You get windbreakers.
0: Oh, yeah.
1: And I think that makes sense.
0: A nice windbreaker with MVL on the back, right? And a minivan logo of some sort would be good.
1: You see us walking down the street, wind doesn't stand a chance.
0: Nope. Somebody said, good morning, friends, and a special good morning to the newest member of the van club. Just got to say it was the best move our family made. It took some convincing to get my wife on board, but after a holiday during which we rented a van, she was nudged over the line and caved. We also have the Honda.
1: Yeah.
0: What made you choose one? We liked it because it's finished more like an SUV. FYI, in the 3 years we've had it, we've never used the vacuum. What?
1: What? What are you doing?
0: That's all I would do. Because yours has the vacuum in it, right?
1: I've already used it once.
0: That is the greatest idea in the history of automobile design. A built-in vacuum.
1: Yeah.
0: It's great. Love that.
1: It's actually a little mini branded shop vac too.
0: Really?
1: Like it's right in the side of the car. It's great.
0: So then you just take it out and dump the little canister.
1: And then keep rolling on.
0: Anyway, you can go see pictures of Taylor posing with his sweet new whip. You're rolling on 18s, I see.
1: Rolling 18s. They're just stock for now.
0: Mm-hmm.
1: Maybe we'll get some 20s on there one day.
0: Will 20s fit on that thing?
1: We'll make 20s fit on there. Maybe the winter rims.
0: Get some real low profile tires on giant rims.
1: Yeah.
0: Do that.
2: Sonic.

0: Garner, that's Chantel, and this is Five Things You Need to Know.
1: With high-protein diets being the big healthy eating trend on social media right now, Canada is experiencing a shortage in cottage cheese. Although dairy producers are betting on this being more than a trend, they're trying to figure out how to up those cottage cheese numbers for good. They say their customers are asking for more, but right now they're tapped out. Their factories are at capacity, so they're trying to expand their production facilities. National production of cottage cheese is on the rise, but it's not enough. Production went from over 8,000 tons, that's a lot of cheese, in the first quarter of 2025 to almost 10,000 tons in the first quarter of 2026. There is approximately 12 to 14 grams of protein and half a cup of cottage cheese, so it's trendy. People are really liking it. Are you on the cottage cheese train? I feel like you either love it or hate it. My dad would just eat cottage cheese plain, sometimes put pepper on top. I'll use it in things like cooking. I'm also on the whole high protein thing. I have PCOS, so I'm trying to eat better. But this morning, I'm eating a breakfast bagel and an iced coffee with about a billion grams of sugar in it. So you can't win them all. And if you hear a lot of this when you're around Bonnie Doon Mall, you're not going crazy. Did you know the rooftop of Bonnie Doon Mall is home to thousands of bees on purpose? Like, they want you to know what all the buzz is about. Get it. Yesterday, the company that looks after the bees on top of Bonnie Doon Mall set up to answer people's questions on the street, and they had honey with them, and they're bringing awareness to the natural pollinators' environmental importance. Yeah, or just watch the bee movie. That's a good one. They say most people in the city are surprised when they find out about the bees. Yeah, dude, I had no idea. The mall says the honey harvested is given out to tenants, and it's going to be used to support the community. Nice. It's pretty sweet. All right, moving on. This weekend, about 10,000 people are going to be breaking a sweat in the 35th annual Edmonton Marathon. We actually had someone text in saying it's their first time doing the marathon, but their boyfriend did like a 50K and said it wasn't enough. That's crazy. Sunday's marathon includes a 42.2K marathon, a half marathon, a 10K, and then their fun runs are 5K and 1K. All right, I would break a sweat after the 1K. That'd be fun, but the other ones are not so fun runs. Anyways, if you're participating in the Edmonton Marathon, let us know 10029. And that Green Day movie Nimrods is out now, but at the premiere on Wednesday, Brian Bell, who's the guitarist and backing vocalist of Weezer, spontaneously was like, oh yeah, well there's also a Weezer movie coming out. I mean, we kind of knew this because a while ago, Weezer was asked if they were going to make a movie, and they're like, we already have, but we're not going to talk about it until 2027. Well, I guess they're talking about it a little bit early. Green Day and Weezer both broke out around the same time, although I think the Green Day movie obviously is a comedy, Nimrods, but I think the Weezer movie is going to be more documentary style. We'll find out next year, I guess. And tomorrow, the Elks are doing Family Day over at the Commonwealth. They're playing the Argonauts. The website says, expect big smiles, lively game day chaos, and a whole lot of Family Day fun. Plus, top talent wrestling throwing down at halftime to keep the momentum rolling. Kickoff is at 1 o'clock, but there's a fun tailgate and a bunch of stuff starting at 11 a.m. if you want to join in on a Saturday game festivities at Commonwealth. Sonic weather, there is a fog advisory this morning. Yeah, visibility wasn't great on the way to the Sonic Studios, so keep your lights on. It's going to be 19 degrees today with a chance of showers. Beautiful weekend, 23 tomorrow, 25 on Sunday. Right now at Sonic, it's 9 degrees.
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0: We were discussing divorced dad shows. Like, there's divorced dad rock.
1: Yep. Creed. Anything with
0: a Jarl in it.
1: Yep.
0: That's called Jarling.
1: Jarling.
0: Invented by Eddie Vedder.
1: Eddie Vedder.
0: We were just talking about, so if there's divorced dad rock, there must be divorced dad TV shows. I think Chantel pointed that out and said that Fear Factor would probably be a number one divorced dad show.
1: Yeah, you'd watch it on TV that was on the on top of a couple of upside down milk crates.
0: Yep. Somebody else said, what's, oh, Forged in Fire, where they make knives.
1: All of those experts in a warehouse TV shows.
0: Oh, I know.
1: They're just standing around in a warehouse talking about knives.
0: We were discussing Spike TV because TV would be tonight on 1,000 Ways to Die. Like, that was a show on there. Somebody said, I'm 27 years old, male. I remember Spike TV. Half show commercials between shows. I still miss it, though, Dylan. Yes, because they would show, they didn't have enough commercial inventory.
1: Yeah.
0: So what they would do is they would just show long clips of Bar Rescue. Remember Bar Rescue? That would be a divorced dad show, right?
1: Absolutely.
0: Because the divorced dad would talk about, he would sit there and watch Bar Rescue and talk about, yeah, when I managed a nightclub back in the 80s, they would all talk about how they used to manage a nightclub. Anyway, thank you, Dylan. I appreciate that.
1: How's your dad doing, Dylan?
0: Yeah, is dad good?
1: You have a stepmom?
0: Oh. I'm waiting for Dylan's reply.
2: Sonic!
3: 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Measure these things by your grace.

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14: 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Traffic is looking all good, but there is a fog advisory, so make sure you have your lights on. Visibility isn't the greatest in certain areas around the city. If you see anything, though, let us know at 10029. It's going to be 19 degrees today with a chance of showers here and there. 23 and sunny tomorrow, 25 and sunny on Sunday. Right now, Sonic, it's 9 degrees.

0: Billy Joel Armstrong from Green Day, that's a guy I could see rolling around in a minivan.
1: Oh, yeah.
0: Making minivans cool.
1: Mm-hmm. Probably be like neon green.
0: Put all his guitars and amps in the back.
1: Yeah.
0: Totally cool.
1: So handy.
0: Not as cool as you with your... That's a Honda?
1: Honda Odyssey.
0: With the built-in vacuum.
1: Built-in vacuum in the front. Little cooler box in the front.
0: Wow.
1: Road trip ready.
0: Do you have any drinks in the cooler box right now?
1: No, not yet.
0: No?
1: I don't know what to put
0: in there.
1: I
0: guess you just picked it up.
1: Yeah, right? I just got it yesterday.
0: So, wow. Taylor Smith, making minivans cool again.
1: I'm working on it.
0: Join Taylor's Minivan Life Club. You're going to get matching, not leather jackets. You're going to go with windbreakers?
1: Yeah, I think the windbreakers matches the vibe a little bit better. I will say we've posted the picture of me in front of the minivan on Facebook and Instagram. Instagram, not buying it.
0: Really?
1: Yeah. Not a lot of love over there.
0: But Facebook?
1: Facebook, lot of love.
0: Tells you something about the demographics.
1: Uh-huh.
0: So.
1: Also, only Instagram noticed the hole in my pants, which I did not notice. So.
0: There's a hole in your pants?
1: Yeah.
0: Oh, no.
1: In the crotch.
0: The crotchal region?
1: Yeah.
0: Hmm.
1: So go have a look at that.
0: Wow.
1: Zoom in. I know you will.
0: Also, somebody had messaged in and wanted to join your minivan club, but they have a Dodge Journey.
1: Not a minivan.
0: Wow. Taylor Smith, gatekeeping minivans.
1: Dodge Journey doesn't have sliding doors. It's like they designed a new minivan and thought, but if we put sliding doors, people are going to think it's uncool. So they took them off and put normal doors on.
0: So it's not a minivan?
1: So it does not count.
0: Wow. What if somebody showed up at the minivan rodeo?
1: Mm-hmm.
0: The show and shine, the minivan show and shine with a Dodge Journey, would they be shown the door?
1: They can take notes.
0: Okay. Huh.

0: Dude!
1: My name's Garner Andrews, Taylor Smith, president of the Minivan Life Club.
2: Yeah. It started yesterday.
1: Have you asked somebody, are you going to be get windbreaker samples? Because I know you probably want to get the jackets going pretty soon.
2: Yeah, ideally they'd be starter jackets, but I don't know if the price point might be a little bit too high.
1: Yeah,
2: might
1: true.
2: Go Russell Athletics, maybe a Gildan.
1: Oh, Gildan, yeah. Anyway, let me know when the Minivan Life jackets are being ordered. Mm-hmm. I might get, are we going to get our names? I don't have a minivan.
2: Are you in it?
1: Well, can I be an honorary member?
2: You could be an you have driven a minivan before.
1: I have. And you know what? When our girls were really little, that's what we drove. That thing was spectacular.
2: I've never heard someone say after having a minivan, oh, I hated it. Everyone's like, yeah, it was pretty sweet. They kind of whisper.
1: Yeah.
2: But everyone's into it.
1: Yeah. But that one you got is kind of cool with a built-in vacuum. Look, mine had no built-in vacuum. Oof. Once a French fry fell between the seats, it stayed between the seats.
2: Forever.
1: Forever and ever. Here's a contrarian. I hated my minivan.
2: Oh.
1: Then you don't get a jacket.
2: Yeah, you're cut.
1: That's right. We're making a note. The person whose phone number ends in 0980. Okay. I don't know who you are. I can only see your phone number. But good luck trying to order one of the minivan jackets.
2: Yeah.
1: You have been blocked. I mean, you can still communicate with us, but you can't communicate with the club.
2: No.

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1: Foo Fighters in Montreal.
0: Blink-182 in Toronto.
1: Mother Mother in Mexico.
0: The Black Keys in Vancouver.
1: Mumford & Sons in Poland.
0: And our next get the hell out of here is about to take off.
2: This is your captain speaking. We're now boarding get the hell out of here trip number 83 to see the Smashing Pumpkins in Vancouver.
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19: 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Traffic is looking okay, but there is a fog advisory. Certain parts of the city and surrounding areas, visibility hasn't been the greatest this morning, so make sure you have your lights on and all that jazz. If you see anything else, text 10029. Weather-wise, going to be 19 degrees today with a chance of showers. 23 and sunny tomorrow. Gorgeous. 25 and sunny on Sunday. Day. Right now, Sonic, it's still 9 degrees.
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Welcome to the Connor Andrews Show. We've been talking about Taylor Smith. He joined the minivan club, the minivan family yesterday. He's trying to make minivans cool. I personally think they are cool. I don't drive one, but I totally would. His is the built-in vacuum. I like that option. Why don't more vehicles have a built-in vacuum? Especially a minivan where you know there's going to be French fries and goldfish crackers everywhere. The one part of... we went outside early this morning and I took pictures of Taylor posing in front of his sweet new minivan. And I just instructed him. I said, do some boy band poses in front of your minivan. So he crouched down immediately. That's my bad. You can totally see in the blown out crotch in his pants. So if that's your kind of thing, go check out the post. It's on our social media on Facebook and Instagram. Apparently Instagram hates his minivan. Facebook loves his minivan. I don't get it. He is also kind of, I don't know, he's the gatekeeper of minivans all of a sudden. I was talking a while ago. This is the actual text that came in. It says, good morning. I'm proud to say I'm rocking the Dodge Journey Canada Value Pack. I have a close friend who lovingly refers to it as the CVP, and I think that's what my windbreaker is going to be monogrammed with. Taylor's response, sorry, not a minivan. It doesn't have sliding doors. And then this person responded with, fine, I'll start my own club. So there's already some drama brewing with Taylor's Make Minivans Cool Again club. Feel free to post a picture of you and your minivan in the comment section on our Facebook post. It's up there right now.

0: You're listening to Sonic. I'm Garner Andrews. Here comes Chantel with five things you need to know.
1: An Edmonton man has passed away after his motorcycle collided with a pickup truck on Highway 627 in Parkland County yesterday. He was 69 years old. The man behind the wheel of the pickup truck is an 82-year-old man from Spruce Grove. He was uninjured. Police say the cause of the collision is still under investigation, but to be mindful of bikes when you're out on the road. And the Alberta government is looking to do a study on the long-term security of our water supply. It has two challenges, water-rich north and demand-heavy south. Well, they're trying to balance those two things. Our environment minister says Alberta's population, industry, and farming sector are all growing, and reliable access to water is needed to sustain the growth. Obviously. We're looking 100 years ahead, they said, and asking what Alberta needs to build, invest in, and do differently today to secure our water supply for generations to come. While there's no shortage of water this year with all the rain, there have been severe droughts in recent years, like in 2023 and 2021. So they're looking at more uncertain kind of years. The study also comes as the province works to make Alberta a destination for the AI data centers, many of which use substantial amounts of water as part of the cooling process. So that's some people are not too happy about that. The government's news release says it has budgeted $400,000 for the study, which is expected to be finished next spring. And have you been training for the Edmonton Marathon? Now's your time. This weekend, about 10,000 people are going to be running or limping. I'd be the one limping. That'd be me. Not that I'm doing the marathon. It's the 35th annual Edmonton Marathon on Sunday at 7 a.m. They say the flat and fast course runs through the River Valley in Edmonton's downtown. And it's also a qualifier for the Boston Marathon. So some people are pretty serious about it. So far, more than $100,000 has been raised by participants for local charities. On Sunday, there's going to be the 42.2K marathon. Holy crap. Half a marathon, a 10K, and then the fun runs are 5K and 1K. Yeah, I'd do the one. Or I'd wake up in the morning and go, yeah, I can do the 42, no big deal, and then 5K and I'd be on the floor. I'm a fainter, so you wouldn't want to see that. People would just be running over me. Anyways, the Fringe is happening this weekend too, by the way. It started yesterday. And tomorrow, the Elks are hosting Family Day over at Commonwealth. They're playing the Argonauts. The website says, expect big smiles, lively game day chaos, and a whole lot of Family Day fun. Plus, top talent wrestling throwing down at halftime to keep the momentum rolling. I don't think I've ever seen wrestling in the middle of Commonwealth. That would be kind of fun, though. Kickoff's at 1 o'clock, but they're starting all the festivities and the tailgate stuff at 11 a.m. And Green Day's new movie, Nimrods, is out in theaters now.
2: Is that your phone number on there?
3: Yeah. We just met Green Day.
2: Liars?
3: Put the liars back up, Tommy!
4: You're not going to believe this. Trey Cole called what?

0: What?
1: He loved our demo.
0: He invited us to LA to open for them on New Year's. Can I take your car?
2: No, because you don't have a license.
0: Come on!
1: Well, how are we getting her there?
3: We're taking Wayne's car.
4: Yeah, the movie is a comedy. It's about a young band that go on a cross-country journey of a lifetime to pursue a dream that leads them to believe they'll be opening up for Green Day. The trailer looks really good. There is some adult jokes in there, so just keep that in mind if you're going to see the film. There are showtimes here in Edmonton. A lot of them are kind of late tonight, like 9:30 for the Cineplex ones, and then there's like some 7 p.m. ones at Land. I think we'll just read showtimes from now on. That's how we'll do the news. We'll just read out movie theater listings. No, I'm just kidding. Sonic weather. It's going to be 19 degrees today with a chance of showers. 23 tomorrow and 25 on Sunday. Beautiful sunny weekend. There is a fog advisory this morning that's kind of slowly dissipating, so just watch out for that. Right now, Sonic, it's 9 degrees.
5: What brought my wife and me to couples therapy today? Just a tough question. It felt like it was time that we had an honest and real and mature conversation about the state of our marriage. Because it feels like communication has become a big issue. Like, I feel like she just doesn't listen to me. Sure, she can listen to Garner Andrews every day, but she tunes me out all the time. Well, if you love Garner Andrews so much, why don't you marry him?
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0: Welcome to the Garner Andrews Show, the show that stars you and it stars Taylor. Let's just quickly discuss the sweet, sweet smell of the school gym equipment room, the little room off to the side of the gym where they keep all the good stuff.
1: Yeah.
0: The dodgeballs, there's always a rack of them in there. Ping.
1: The basket full of floor hockey sticks.
0: The nets that you have to untangle when you want to play a little bit of volleyball.
1: Yeah, that's right.
0: That's why if you set kids loose in a gym, they would not set up for volleyball.
1: No, it's not a first choice.
0: No, they would go straight for those red balls, the dodge balls, and then they'd probably start kicking basketballs.
1: Yeah.
0: Like, is there something about kicking a basketball? Have you tried?
1: It does go pretty good.
0: I don't mean like a soccer kick. Like, I mean like you're punting a football, but you take out one of those lights in the ceiling. But there's just something about the smell, I love. It's like we are on the doorstep of fun.
1: Oh, yeah,
0: Fun is about to happen.
1: Yeah, because my wife's a teacher, and sometimes we sneak into the gym, let the kids play around.
0: Yeah.
1: You open that room. It's always a little door, too. You got to duck down and get in there. And then, nothing but fun in there. And there's a big basket that's just labeled old balls in the corner.
0: Oh, yeah.
1: I take a picture of that every time.
0: I was going to say, didn't you used to dance under that name, but...
1: I did.
0: Okay.
1: But not the most successful era of my dancing career.
0: I used to go to the gym all the time, too, when I was a kid. Like, because my parents were both teachers.
1: Right, yeah.
0: And especially in the dead of winter, on a Sunday afternoon, my parents, enough. And my dad would just take us to the school. He'd go off and do something, and the four of us, we would just go nuts in that gym. It was fantastic. It was great. Can we talk quickly, too? So when we were discussing the joys to be found, the adventures of the high school, not just the high school, but the school gym equipment room.
1: Yeah.
0: Chantel brought up, that's where they keep the blue mats that they put out for getting needles in case you faint. I had never heard of this in my life.
1: Yeah, those are for gymnastics week.
0: Yes, the blue mats that you
1: do a
0: practice cartwheels on and round offs.
1: Yeah.
0: Work on your round off. I could never do a cartwheel.
1: I still can't do a somersault, so.
0: Oh, I can do that.
1: Okay, whatever.
0: Well, hey, nice flex, Garn. I can do somersaults. It's going on my resume. When I'm looking for work one day, somersaults.
1: Somersaultier.
0: Yeah, but I can't. I have never, even as a kid, trying to do cartwheels, I could not do a cartwheel. No. And then when you see somebody do one, you're like, sweet skill.
1: Pretty good.
0: I'd probably kill myself if I tried to do one now. Let's discuss the sweet smell of the gym equipment room.
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19: 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Traffic is looking pretty chill this morning, but if you see anything, text us at 10029. There is still a fog advisory in effect, though. It's going to be 19 degrees today, maybe some showers on and off throughout the day. 23 and sunny tomorrow, 25 and sunny on Sunday. It's going to be a beautiful weekend. Right now, at Sonic, it's 9 degrees.

0: many of those playoff games you been to?
1: Me?
0: Yeah.
1: Not one.
0: Oh, me neither.
1: Oh. Huh. Okay.
0: You want to start a club? Okay, this is... I don't want to make fun of him. He's a very nice guy, and I don't think... He wasn't complaining. We kind of laughed at him.
1: Okay.
0: Because it sounded like a complaint, because he works for a company, and they have club seats.
1: Oh, yeah, like the lower bowl, fancy seats.
0: And he was talking the other day at this sport that I play, and he was saying how it sucks now because he has to buy his own seats, and he can't buy the club seats because they're way too expensive, so he has to sit in the cheap seats.
1: Oh.
0: I don't feel real bad for him.
1: Yeah, he's up with the common people now.
0: But he said it's kind of... he didn't use the word spoiled going to hockey, but it's just one of those things. You get used to the lap of luxury, and now you have to sit with the real people, and it's not quite the same.
1: Yeah, you can't order your beers right to your seat anymore.
0: No.
1: You have to get up and go to the concourse.
0: With everybody else.
1: Yeah.
0: It's like, and I talked about this a few weeks ago. We always go to, like, even if you go to Cineplex at South Edmonton Common, all of those theaters have been converted now. So they're all recliners.
1: Yeah, leather seats, cup holders.
0: And you go to Landmark, which is my favorite theater, the Tamarack one.
1: Yeah.
0: Oh my God, you get leather, they're heated.
1: It's a love seat, basically.
0: And there's like a little pony wall around them. So if you want to smooch with your date, there's a little bit of privacy there too. And the seats are comfortable. And then a few weeks ago, we went and saw a movie, and it was last minute, and we couldn't get into any of the good theaters, so we had to go to one with just the regular theater. It was horrible.
1: Like the old-style folding butt on the chair?
0: Yes.
1: The whole row wiggles when someone gets up?
0: Yeah, and it was terrible. So it was like, you know, got used to living in the lap of luxury, and then all of a sudden, boop, no fun. It spoiled the movie for me.
1: It's like, I don't think I could have a car now without heated seats.
0: No.
1: Because once you have those, it's part of your routine. I put them on in the middle of summer sometimes if my back hurts.
0: Yeah.
1: It's the best.
0: I don't know if I will ever get to the point where I'm using the heated seat in the summertime for back pain relief. But there's that story the other day, too. What was it? Like a $12,000 espresso machine? Like 12,000, and they made a limited number, and they sold out, boom, immediately. You know, does a $12,000 espresso machine make a better cup of espresso than a $100 machine?
1: I don't know.
0: Does it?
1: But once you have that espresso machine at home, you're not going back to a drip coffee maker.
0: Let's discuss. Have you ever had something ruined for you because you tried the fancy version once and now there's just no going back?
1: We just got a text that says it's hard to sit in Gen Pop. Yeah, when you've been in the fancy seats at the hockey game.
0: Yes, Gen Pop.
1: Oh.
0: How about you? What's the fancy version of something that ruined the regular version? 10029 if you want to text.

0: It's the Gardner Andrews Show. We're discussing, have you ever, like, I'm a man of simple tastes. I like simple things. I don't like fancy. I don't like bells and whistles. I don't like bling. But every now and again, you try the fancy version of something, and it's hard to go back to the regular version.
1: It opens a whole new door of possibilities for you.
0: Oh, my God. This one, and I've never had one before, but one day I will, and it will probably just ruin flying for me. I want to get me a pod.
1: Oh, those.
0: On an international flight.
1: Those look like they're straight from the future.
0: You can lie down. Somebody said lie flat seats on airplanes. I got a free upgrade once. Now I always want the better seats. Usually I get economy seats with extra leg room. I feel like it would just destroy traveling for me.
1: Yeah. The only time I've flown first class was to Brandon, Manitoba.
0: Phew.
1: And it was just they blocked out the middle seat and gave me a bottle of water.
0: That's all you got.
1: So I assume it gets better than that.
0: But
1: in
0: at
1: the
0: least,
1: lie flat.
0: At least. The flight attendant smugly pulled the curtain so you didn't have to look at the steerage in the back.
1: Didn't
0: right?
1: have to sit with the peasants.
0: Yeah. Oh, ever had one of those pods? Not you. I know you haven't, but.
1: You get your own TV in there too?
0: It looks very cozy.
1: Yeah.
0: Like quite often when I'm trying to fall asleep at night, that's what I'm thinking about. I'm pretending I'm in a pod and I'm going to wake up somewhere really cool. But it never happens. I wake up in my bedroom and I come to my job, which is totally cool, but it's not a pod, you know? How about you? 10029, text the show at that number.
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27: 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And Colin, traffic is still looking really good out there. Gold star for you. But if you see anything, please text us at 10029. There is a fog advisory, though, so keep your lights on. There is a chance of showers today. 19 degrees will be the high. Beautiful weekend ahead. 23 tomorrow and 25 on Sunday. Right now at Sonic, it is still 9 degrees.
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0: 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Hello?
1: We're talking about fancy things that ruin less fancy things.
0: Yeah.
1: So I'm a bit of a mushroom soup aficionado. And I went with my family to an all-inclusive in Mexico a couple of decades ago. And they were serving this mushroom soup. And my family knows that I like mushroom soup. So they said, this is the most amazing mushroom soup that we've ever had. You have to try this. And I refused because I didn't want it to ruin my Campbell's reduced sodium mushroom soup when I got back.
0: So you never did try it?
1: I didn't try it.
0: Are you haunted by it to this very day?
1: I'm still curious as to how good it was.
0: Yeah.
1: I think about it still.
0: Wow. How often are you eating mushroom soup?
1: I don't know. Maybe once a week.
0: It's one of those soups that I could go months, even years, and then all of a sudden I'll have a can of it and I'm like, oh my God, where have you been, mushroom soup?
1: It brings you back to a special place right quick, doesn't it?
0: Yeah. Do you go heavy on the pepper?
1: No.
0: Oh.
1: No. Unadulterated. I'm a purist.
0: No, I just black pepper. You just grind black pepper into it. It's fantastic.
1: I'll give it a go.
0: Okay.
1: I'll try it.
0: What's your first name?
1: My name is Lyndon.
0: Lyndon, I've never heard somebody introduce themselves as aficionado of mushroom soup. You're the first.
1: Maybe I'll put that on my resume.
0: Please do. Let's continue the discussion of the one time a fancy version of something ruined the regular version of that thing for you. I was talking a few minutes ago. I've never experienced it, but I feel like if I ever bought myself one of those pods on a plane, on an international flight, I would never be able to go back to the regular seats. That would be hard. And then somebody said, OMG, Garner and Taylor, I just flew from Frankfurt to Montreal in a lay-down pod. It was life-changing. Then my next flight was Montreal to Edmonton, and I had to sit with the peasants in the back. It was also life-changing because now all I want to do is fly in these pods. I slept like the dead. Renee. How about you? 10029 to text.

0: That's Bush on Sonic 102.9 Alternative Edmonton. My name's Chantel. We have tickets here for Monster Truck Throwdown happening at Rad Torque Raceway August 21st to 23rd. You can watch massive monster trucks deliver gravity-defying jumps, wild wheelies, donuts, all the things. If you want to enjoy some monster trucks, we are going to play a game that Taylor's been playing all week. I give you the name of a monster truck. You tell me if it's real or fake. Okay, so text real or fake to 10029. The name is Thunder Roarus. Is that a real monster truck? Thunder Roarus. Text real or fake to 10029, and we'll call someone up to give them some tickets.
1: Sonic!

0: right, we have another pair of tickets here to the Monster Truck Throwdown happening at Ratork Raceway, August 21st to 23rd. We're continuing Taylor's game from this week where I give you the name of a monster truck and you just say whether it's real or fake. So let's call somebody up to play.
1: Hello, Neil speaking.
0: Hello, Neil. This is Chantel from Sonic.
1: Hey, Chantel. How you doing?
0: Good. How's your morning going? What are you up to?
1: Oh, it's all right. It's a work from home day, so I'm just sitting in front of a computer.
0: Very fun. It's a pajama pants kind of day then, hey?
1: Oh, I always wear button-ups. Gotta,
0: really?
1: Gotta keep the waistline in check, yep.
0: Oh, man. All right, Neil. The monster truck we're talking about, Thunder Roarus. You think it's real or fake?
1: I believe it to be real.
0: Yes, it is real. It is a custom robotic dinosaur monster truck.
1: Fun.
0: Yeah, someone actually texted in and was like, that sounds too cool to be real. Well, it is. That means you are going to Monster Truck Throwdown.
1: Very cool.
0: Who are you going to bring with you?
1: Well, I'll ask my lady friend, and if not, then maybe one of the kids.
0: Sounds good. How old are your kids?
1: 21 and 18.
0: Nice. Okay, someone's got to be down for monster trucks in the family.
1: I would think.
0: All right, have fun.
1: Great. Thank you very much. Have a good day.
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1: 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It just thinks push notifications are weird.
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Hey, my name's Chantel. All this week, you've been automatically qualifying for Get the Hell Out of Here trip number 83 to see the Smashing Pumpkins in Vancouver. 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And of course, the more Smashing Pumpkins songs you hear and text in during, the more entries you have, and you never know when a song could come up. So keep on listening. That's a little wink, wink, nudge, nudge for you there. This is new music discovery from Temper City. It's Self-Aware on Sonic.

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0: Get the hell out of here, trip number 83 to see the Smashing Pumpkins in Vancouver. 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

You're listening to Sonic 1029 Alternative Edmonton. My name's Chantel. We played a Smashing Pumpkins song earlier, but you never know when another one could come up, so keep on listening for your chance to get the hell out of here. For now, we have some new music discovery for you from Noah Kahan. This song was teased in that documentary, the Netflix documentary, Out of Body, but it came out on his newest album, The Great Divide. He describes it as an anxious avoidant attachment anthem. It's about the feeling of kind of wanting emotional intimacy with your partner, but then also self-sabotaging and, you know, keep it a wall up, closing a door. Get it? Song's called Doors. It's new music discovery from Noah Kahan.

been a little gloomy and weird this morning, but it's going to be a beautiful weekend. Saturday, tomorrow, 23 and sunny. Sunday, 25 and sunny. Beautiful day for that Edmonton Marathon, which I do want to talk about in just a second. First, it's Radiohead.

The Edmonton Marathon is on Sunday. We were talking about that a bit earlier. I was saying my toxic trait is that I don't run, but for some reason I'm like, oh yeah, I could wake up Sunday morning and do a marathon. No big deal. Until I see how big it actually is, 42.2 kilometers. We actually got this text to 10029 saying, my boyfriend and I are running the marathon this weekend. Super pumped, all caps, because it's my first one. He ran the 50K Ultra this summer, 50K, and he didn't think it was challenging enough. Oh my God. I've been training for 5 days a week for 6 months, but it's insane how much effort it takes to be a mediocre runner. 5 days a week for 6 months, I highly doubt you're a mediocre runner. I'm a mediocre runner. Anyways, they go on to say he's insane. He loves watching ultramarathons contests. Some are like 250 miles. Oh my gosh. And take several days. Look up Badwater or Go No More. 250 miles. Why? Why torture yourself, honestly? See, even just looking at the 50K, that just makes me want to barf. It makes me want a barf bag. Anyways, if you're running the marathon on Sunday, let us know. 10029. I'd love to hear about how you've been training. Are you doing 5 days a week for 6 months? That's impressive.

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Okay, we're actually catching up with a Sonic listener because we were just talking about the Edmonton Marathon on Sunday and how we got this text saying, my boyfriend and I are running the marathon this weekend. It's my first one. He ran the 50K Ultra this summer and didn't think it was challenging enough, which sounds crazy. I was like, what? And they were talking about how much their partner just runs and is really into these crazy long marathons. And I was like, okay, but is he the one getting up like way stupid early in the morning and forcing you to go running? Is it that kind of thing? And they were like, no, actually I'm up earlier than him. I'm usually in the gym by 3:45 a.m. 3:45, you're in the gym. They go on to say, I used to run track, but stop, and he's gotten me back into it. I love a good challenge. Oh, well, it sounds like you guys are perfect for each other then. But this is also making me feel so lazy, because even having to get up for mornings this morning to be on the Gardner Andrews Show, I was like, this is exhausting. How do people get up this early every morning? Because I was up at 3:30, but 3:45, this person's in the gym every day. Holy crap. I got to step it up a little bit. 7:41.

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0: Their documentary, Linkin Park Unshattered, comes out next month, September 30th. That is Linkin Park here on Sonic 102.9. My name's Chantel. Today, we have a new movie out from Green Day. It's called Nimrod. It's not a documentary, though. It's a comedy about a group of kids who go on the cross-country road trip of a lifetime, thinking they're opening up for Green Day on New Year's.
1: Hey, is that your phone number on there?
2: 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We just met Green Day.
1: Liars?
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0: It is showing in a few theaters around Edmonton. I think the Cineplex at West Ed, the Cineplex on the south side, a Landmark downtown, a few of those. Showtimes are a little bit later, like 7 or 9:30 tonight. If you want to go see that new Green Day movie, Nimrods.

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picture this, okay? Vancouver, ocean air, a hotel room you didn't have to pay for, and the Smashing Pumpkins on stage. Pretty good, right? Well, Sonic wants you to get the hell out of here and enjoy just that. My name's Chantel. Keep on listening. Whenever you hear a Smashing Pumpkins song, text the word pumpkins to 10029. That's your shot to get the hell out of here, and you never know when it could come up. Here's the Lumineers.

Foo Fighters, the best of you. It's Sonic 1029. My name's Chantel. As you know, they're on tour with Queens of the Stone Age right now, and they're going to be in Edmonton in about a month. But they're playing a show in Detroit, and there is a no smoking rule at this venue. It's Detroit's Ford Field. So it is outdoors, but still, they don't want smoking. And Josh Homme lit up a cigarette on stage, frontman of Queens of the Stone Age, in front of like 65,000 people. And he said, "Don't let these bleeping corporate bleeps tell you what to do, whatever the bleep. Do whatever the bleep you want." Yeah, a lot of bleeps in there. Anyways, now he's facing a $10,000 fine from the venue. Oh, man. I feel like artists do that a lot, right? Light up on stage. Do you think they prepay those fines sometimes? Because they're just like, yeah, I'm just going to do it. I bet he has the money kicking around somewhere for that. Or maybe other people cover it. I don't know how that works. But anyways, that's an expensive cigarette. It's Cameron Whitcomb, Kingdom of Fear. This is Sonic 1029.

Well, tomorrow and Sunday are going to be beautiful. It's going to be a fantastic weekend, especially if you're going outside, checking out some shows at the Fringe, or enjoying the Edmonton Marathon. Lots of things to do, and this is the weekend to soak it up. This is the nice weather we've been hoping for. Usually it lands in the middle of the week when you're stuck working. Steegan and Sarah.

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Well, I couldn't agree with this more. I'm Chantel at Sonic 1029. Anne Hathaway is calling for movies where dogs die to be rated R. Yep, 100%. Couldn't agree more. She said there's a... How many years qualifies as a spoiler? You know, John Wick. She says there's a scene that... I just gave it away. But she says there's a scene in that movie that traumatized people. Yeah, dude. 100%. I couldn't watch the John Wick series just because I had trust issues for the whole other rest of the films after that one. I also did watch a movie recently. I'm not going to say which one. A new film. It was so good. So, so good. Loved the movie. But every single person I recommended the movie to, I had to be like, there's one scene that's really hard to watch and you'll probably cry. I bawled my eyes out. But the rest of it's fine. It's because a dog dies. But yeah, I agree, Anne Hathaway. I love that. Movies that have that should be rated R because it's traumatizing. And then, you know, there should be a warning because I knew it was coming from the plot of the film, but I had to close my eyes, you know?

We do still have a pair of tickets to the Pigeon Lake concert series up for grabs. We do the Pigeon Lake sound check where I do a mashup of a band that's going to be at the festival. You just have to guess what band that is and you can win a pair of tickets. So we'll do that later on, not long after noon. But also, get the hell out of here. Trip number 83 to see the Smashing Pumpkins still up for grabs. Smashing Pumpkins song could be coming up at any time, maybe soon. So stick around. And when you hear a song from Smashing Pumpkins, text the word pumpkins to 10029. It's Ramones.

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1: Picture this, okay? 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
0: Get the hell out of here, trip number 83 to see the Smashing Pumpkins in Vancouver. 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

We are still giving away last pair of tickets to the Pigeon Lake concert series. We just had to delay it a little bit because we had Smashing Pumpkins, so we had to, you know, qualify you for Get the Hell Out of Here trip number 83 to see the Smashing Pumpkins in Vancouver. But we will give away those Pigeon Lake concert series tickets in just a second. It's Our Lady Peace.

right. All this week, we've been giving away tickets to the Pigeon Lake concert series with the Pigeon Lake Soundcheck. I play a clip of a band. You just have to guess what band it is. It is a band that I'll be playing at the festival at the end of the month. Here is the clip for today.

Do you know what band that is? This time, instead of giving you a code word, just text the name of the band to 10029. If you know that band, text in the name of them to 10029, and we'll give away a pair of tickets to the Pigeon Lake Concert Series. For now, it's JJ Wild.

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They're going to be here in about a month with Queens of the Stone Age at Commonwealth Stadium. It's Foo Fighters Learn to Fly on Sonic 102.9. I'm Chantel. Matthew McConaughey just revealed that he turned down the role of Joel in The Last of Us. Yeah, apparently he was supposed to be the lead in the show. To be honest, one, love Pedro Pascal, and I think a lot of people love Pedro Pascal, so I'm happy it's him. But two, I feel like I'm extra happy because I feel like Matthew McConaughey, we would have just seen Matthew McConaughey. You know, he's so good. I watched so many of his movies ever since I was growing up, and, you know, I'd watch his rom-coms with Jennifer Lopez, and he's a great actor. But when you see him now, I feel like you don't think of the character. You just think he turns any character into Matthew McConaughey, you know? I also feel like he would have made Joel a little bit more cowboy in The Last of Us. So, I don't know. Everything happens for a reason, and I'm pretty happy it's Pedro Pascal. Here's Mother with Hayloft, Sonic.

the Garner Andrews show this morning, Garn was talking about little tastes of the good life and that make it hard to go back to just being regular. Like when you get to ride first class on an airplane, and then when you're not first class anymore, it just feels crappy. I've never been first class on an airplane, so I don't know what that's like. But I am having this problem. Quentin texted in, and he said, Vitamix blender. Every other blender is awful now, Quentin. Should I just pull the trigger and get the Vitamix? Costco has it. It's like a little cheaper than everywhere else, but it's still like, what, a $500 blender? Ugh, which I never thought I would spend that kind of money. But I use a blender a little bit more than the average bear. I make a smoothie like every single day. But my first blender that I had, or my older blender, was like shredding itself. Like I kept finding pieces of plastic breaking off into the blend. Like it was, and I was hand washing that one. The second one I got a little bit lazy and I put it in the dishwasher and it melted a little bit. That's my fault. But it also had these like spinny knobs that I didn't like. Anyways, so now I'm without a blender again for the last 2 days and I feel completely lost. Should I just pull the trigger on the Vitamix? Is it that good? Blender chat. 00029. It's USS.

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0: There's this new movie that opens in theaters today called The End of Oak Street, where a whole family and their neighborhood and all of this jazz, they accidentally get sent back in time. There's dinosaurs running around, and that's not great. People are most concerned about that movie, though, because of the dog. I'm Riley, by the way. This is Alternative Edmonton, Sonic 1029. Anne Hathaway is in the movie, and she was asked in an interview recently if the dog is going to be okay in the plot of the film. And this is what she said, which I think is a great idea.
1: I feel like movies that kill dogs should automatically be rated R. It doesn't matter if anybody curses. It doesn't matter if there's violence. If a dog dies, R-rated.
2: That's it.
0: Why are we not already doing that? Nobody cares about swear words. Nobody cares about violence. Everybody cares about the dog. I know there's websites you can go to that will give you like a non-spoiler answer to that. Doesthedogdie.com is the main one. But I think if we just standardize it straight into movie ratings, that'll make a lot more sense. Make it retroactive if you have to. All Dogs Go to Heaven. Great children's cartoon. I'm sorry, under the new rules, it should be rated R just based on the concept of the movie. This is Winter Sleep, Weighty Ghost on Sonic.

A reminder for you that when you hear a Smashing Pumpkins song, text the word pumpkins to 10029 and you could get the hell out of here to go see them in Vancouver November 5th. Is this a Smashing Pumpkins song? No, I just wanted to remind you. This is The Beaches, Edge of the Earth on Sonic 101.5.

The weather this weekend is shaping up to be gorgeous. It's supposed to be sunny and clear and warm tomorrow and Sunday. If you want to get outside and maybe just be a tourist in our own city, have you considered wandering around looking at the empty lots and vacant pits of Wequentewin? My name's Riley. This is Alternative Edmonton, Sonic 102.9. Have you seen the pit tours of Edmonton? It's not like an official, I don't know, tourist attraction or anything. It started as an Instagram account, just pointing out all the spots where there used to be buildings and now there's not. Where there used to be construction sites and nothing really became of them. A lot of them are all in Wequentewin. It's like the densest part of the city. And you can just check them out. They did a full-out guided tour with 80 people wandering around looking at this. Part of it is humor and sarcasm. Like, I get it. Part of it is also pointing out that we as a city have a lot of space that we could use for pretty good purposes other than just gathering rainwater and being fenced off. So if you want to go on a self-guided tour, you can find the Instagram account Edmonton Pit Tour and make a day of it. Why don't you? You're Serena Ryder, Stompa on Sonic.

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At the risk of sounding like I am losing all of my marbles, I need to tell you that I saw an unidentified creature in the woods last night, and I don't know what it was. Please solve this mystery for me. I'm Riley. This is Alternative Edmonton, Sonic 102.9. For clarity, I'm not saying I saw a monster. I didn't see Bigfoot. I just saw something that I don't know what it was. So here's what happened. I was visiting some friends out of town. They live pretty rural. And when I was driving home last night, it was pretty late. I punched in the directions home on Google Maps. It gave me this super back roads, dirt road way home. I was in the middle of nowhere, and then something ran out onto the road, ran in front of my car, kept pace with the car for like 10 seconds, then ran back into the woods. And I know animals. Like, I like to go camping. I grew up rural. I've seen bears and coyotes and a bobcat and all kinds of stuff like that. It was none of the above. It was too thick. It was about the size of a fox, but like too thick and sturdy. It was too dark in color to be a fox. It was too small to be a coyote. What the hell was it? If you know what I'm describing, I am all ears. Please let me know. Shoot me a text, 10029. Here's Metric, Gold Guns Girls on Sonic. I promise I'm not crazy, by the way.

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0: I don't want to dwell on this because the longer I talk about it, the more I'm going to sound like I'm out of my mind. But I saw something in the woods last night. I don't know what the hell it was. It wasn't a monster, but I don't know what animal it was. It was too small to be a coyote, too small to be like a wolf, too big to be a fox, too dark in color to be a fox. It wasn't a bobcat. I asked you to text me 10029 what the hell it could have been. I got a call from Ross, who is a wilderness survival expert, so he seems to know his stuff.
1: Hey, buddy, I heard what you were asking on the radio earlier about the animal. I think it might sound like a fisher.
0: I was unfamiliar. Like, I'd heard of fishers before. I didn't realize they got that big. For some reason, I was picturing a much smaller animal whenever I've thought of a fisher before.
1: Oh, no, no. They get big and they're very, very vicious. As a matter of fact, I don't even think coyotes or wolves would touch them. You know the honey badger. Honey badgers don't give a beep, right? The fisher's like that, too. It doesn't care. It's very, very, well, it's a vicious animal. So you may have seen that.
0: You know what? I think you're right. Looking at the photos of it, when I Googled what a fisher looks like and got some scale, that seems about right. And that would also explain why it didn't seem particularly fussed that there was a car right behind it. It just absolutely does not give a bleep.
1: No, it doesn't. It's so true.
0: Ross, thank you for solving this mystery for me. It was genuinely bothering me, but now I think I can put this to bed. It does seem like that was a fisher, and I'm glad I didn't get out and try to pet it or anything. Thanks, dude.
1: Hey, no problem, Riley. You take care and rock on, eh?
0: Here's Sum 41. It's Landmines on Sonic.

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I love a good music documentary talking about a band and their journey and, you know, stuff behind the scenes. But there's a new documentary coming out next month that I'm really intrigued by because it's less about the band and more about their fan. My name's Riley. This is Alternative Edmonton, Sonic 102.9. The movie's called Gale. It's premiering in Toronto as part of the Toronto International Film Festival. And Gale is a super fan of Our Lady Peace. She followed them across the country on their 30th anniversary tour last year. And I don't know, it just sounds really cool. I don't know when it's going to go wide. Normally these things premiere at the film festival and then go everywhere else on streaming shortly thereafter. But it's a neat angle.

That's Role Model off his new album, Chuck Timely and the Hourglass. The song is called High Hopes 3000. The album came out a week ago. You can pick it up wherever you get your music. Here's Billy Talent, Rusted from the Rain, on Sonic.

Do you have your tickets yet for Pigeon Lake Concert Series? My name's Riley. This is Alternative Edmonton Sonic 1029. Just shy of 2 weeks away now. August 27th to 30th, Mulhurst Bay. That's where they keep Pigeon Lake, and that's where that excellent weekend of music is going to be going down. You got a ton of bands on that lineup. Yukon Blonde, Daniel Wesley, Everclear, Ill Scarlet, Valley, The Royal Foundry, Walk Off the Earth, Hotel Mira, The Blue Stones, and more. Tickets, details, everything you need to know at PigeonLakeConcertSeries.ca. Here's The Blue Stones. Don't miss on Sonic.

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Hey, just a traffic heads up. I got a text to 10029 that Highway 2 southbound, there's some construction that has closed the right lane just after the Nisku Highway 19 overpass. Then there's four lanes of traffic that are completely backed up almost to the 41st Avenue overpass. So it's going to be a little slow going in that direction. Just figured I'd pass that along. This is Alternative Edmonton, Sonic 1029. My name's Riley. If you want to get around somewhere faster, though, maybe run. This weekend is the 35th annual Edmonton Marathon. I do not understand how a single human being can run more than 42 kilometers. I cannot run at all. I have two speeds, which are not running and running. And that second one, running, maybe goes for a few hundred meters before I burn out. If you can run a marathon, you are superhuman to me. So good luck with that this weekend. Here's the Yeah Yeah Yeahs, Burning on Sonic 1029.

Weezer are going to be on The Tonight Show on Wednesday. My name's Riley. This is Alternative Edmonton, Sonic 102.9. 1 week from today is the release date for their new album, The Gold Album. And as such, they're doing all the media stuff. That includes a stop on The Tonight Show, not only as musical guests, but also as just guests that are going to be hanging out talking with Jimmy Fallon, which should be pretty cool. You got Rivers Cuomo and Patrick Wilson hanging out, chatting it up. If you want to check it out, that's going to be on Wednesday night. Here's the latest from Arkells, Next Summer on Sonic.

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Happy You!

Ben Gibbard of Death Cab for Cutie made me feel about 100 years old recently, and that wasn't particularly kind of him, was it? My name's Riley. This is Alternative Edmonton Sonic 1029. Death Cab did a new Tiny Desk session, and they played some new stuff off I Built You a Tower, but also some of their older songs off Transatlanticism and Plans. And he pointed out that some of those songs are, in his own words, becoming oldies now, but he pointed it out in such a specific way that made longtime Death Cab fans, myself, other elder emos, just feel like we are becoming senior citizens. He said,

starting to realize some of our early records came out a similar distance away from the Beatles records when I was a kid. Meaning that the Beatles records he liked when he was young came out a similar distance to that period of time versus his own records to this period of time. And don't say it like that. I can't deal with that right now. Anyway, if you want to check it out, that Tiny Desk session is on YouTube and it's pretty great. Here's the Sheepdogs, Feeling Good on Sonic. Are you-

0: Well, you know it's officially summer in Edmonton when dads stop wearing socks with their sandals.
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You haven't heard Smashing Pumpkins yet during my show today, but I promise you will. And when you hear Pumpkins, text Pumpkins to 10029. You could get the hell out of here to see Smashing Pumpkins in Vancouver in November. It's coming up soon. Right now, it's the beaches. Want what you got on Sonic

Foo Fighters are coming to town next month on their Take Cover 2026 tour. And if you're not planning on seeing them at Commonwealth Stadium, maybe you'll run into Dave Grohl at Bass Pro Shop because he has just fallen in love with that place. My name's Riley. This is Alternative Edmonton, Sonic 102.9. Josh Homme posted a video of him taking Dave Grohl to a Bass Pro Shop for the first time in his life. And Dave Grohl just couldn't get enough of it. Like, he was like a kid in a candy store. He was really impressed with just everything he laid his eyes on while he was there. It looks like he did buy some stuff too. He was really into a camping walk and also a waterproof speaker that he found. You can find the video on their socials. But I mean, we've got a couple Bass Pro Shops here. You just gotta guess the lucky one and maybe you'll run into Dave Grohl when he's in town. Here's Tokyo Police Club, Wait Up, Boots of Danger on Sonic 102.9.

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0: 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Trip number 83 to see the Smashing Pumpkins in Vancouver.
1: That's a Smashing Pumpkins song. You know the drill by now. 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

Alternative Edmonton, Sonic 102.9. It's Riley. If you're looking for something to do this weekend, I do want to remind you that this is Edmonton Fringe Weekend. All kinds of really wild stuff is happening as part of Fringe. Wild is the only adjective I could think of that encompasses everything that is Fringe, because Fringe is on the fringes. That's where the name comes from. There's a little bit of everything. There's improv, if you're into comedy. There is music. There is a D&D musical that's being put on. There is 12 Angry Puppets, which, as the name kind of implies, it's like 12 Angry Men, but with puppets and a weird band. There's so much stuff going on as part of Edmonton Fringe. So go check out the schedule, check out the shows, and make some plans to check out the Edmonton International Fringe Theatre Festival this weekend. You can find everything at fringetheatre.ca.

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0: It's time to rock and time to talk with the least popular girl on the block. Host of Sonic Afternoons, here's Lauren.
1: Super Sonic, really awesome, super happy, fun time hotline. Who might this be?
2: Hey, Lauren, this is Brian. How are you?
1: Good. How are you, Brian?
2: Good. I have a question concerning the Smashing Pumpkins contest.
1: Yes, our contest to get the hell out of here to see the Smashing Pumpkins in Vancouver.
2: Is this running like 24/7 or is it only during business hours?
1: So basically, whenever you hear a Smashing Pumpkins song, you furiously text the word pumpkins to 10029 and you could be getting the hell out of here to see that band. We could play a Smashing Pumpkins song at any time.
2: Oh, because I just finished playing Siamese on CD. 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
2: Oh, okay, fine. We'll do it your way.
1: You still have a CD player, though? That relic of the past?
2: Okay, sitting right next to my VCR.
1: Did you make this phone call from a payphone as well? Or?
2: Oh, my God. Wouldn't it be weird if it was a rotary dial? No.
1: Be listening to Sonic. We have good intel. You could be hearing the Smashing Pumpkins very soon.

people who are running the Edmonton Marathon this weekend, serious question. Why? Text 10029 right now. Like, legitimately, we want to know what drives you, what fuels you to run a tireless 42.2 kilometers. We must know. Like, I admire you. I think you're totally awesome if you're doing it. The only thing I run is into my problems, probably. But anyone actually competing in the Edmonton Marathon this Sunday, we want to hear from you. Why are you running the Edmonton Marathon? Text 10029. We will discuss ahead. Here's music now, though, from the iconic Tragically Hip. You can catch their final ever performance, their last concert ever, re-aired in all its glory. The Tragically Hip, a national celebration, will be on CBC, 7 p.m., August 22nd. It's going to be a good one. It's the Hip.

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18: 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Weather wise, looking like good weather for the weekend, Edmonton. Ooh, how about that? Tonight, 10, slight chance of showers, but tomorrow, 24 and sunny. Sunday, 25 and sunny. Amazing. Right now at Sonic, it's 18.
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0: new movie called Nimrod's hitting theaters this weekend. Green Day with Basket Case on Sonic 1029. I'm Lauren Hunter, and we are actually playing a game called Basket Case Here With You on Sonic, where you could win a fantastic $500 Shoppers Drug Mart gift card. Basically, be listening at 5:05. We are going to describe something in our Shoppers Basket. You're a detective on the basket case. If you can figure out what that item is, you get the $500 gift card. And listen to how excited Sonic listener Marty was just to get a phone call from us to play the game the other day. Hello, who might this be?
1: This is Marnie.
0: Marnie?
1: What? This is my lucky day?
0: Yes, Marnie!
1: I'm so excited!
0: Marnie, I love you already.
1: Aw, I love you too, Lauren. You're my favorite.
0: Well, we still do have a game to play, though, for the prize, okay?
1: Oh, okay.
0: Be listening at 5:05 to win that $500 gift card. That could be you being that excited.

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16: 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Weather-wise, finally nice for the weekend, Edmonton. We've earned some good weather. Tomorrow, 24 and sunny. Sunday, 25 and sunny. And right now at Sonic, it's a decent 18 out there. 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

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This could be your lucky Friday, my friend, because you could be winning a $500 Shoppers Drug Mart gift card in less than 5 minutes. Good luck. We'll play Basket Case just after this. It's Boy Golden. Suffer on Sonic.

0: This is Basket
1: Case. Hello. Nice to hear you. My name is Lisa.
0: Lisa, it's Lauren Cohn from Sonic. Are you ready to play Basket Case for a $500 Shoppers Drug Mart gift card?
1: I sure am.
0: You are now a detective on our Basket Case, which is trying to figure out the item in our Shoppers Drug Mart basket for that $500 gift card. Are you ready?
1: I'm ready.
0: Here is your clue in poem form. This you use on your head in the john when you sing in the shower like the great Celine Dion. You use it on hairs to make a lather run through. This item's funny because it contains the word poo.
1: Okay, I think I got it.
0: What is your guess?
1: Shampoo.
0: Yes! Congratulations, you just got our $500 gift card.
1: Awesome, thank you so much.
0: I won't be applying for Edmonton Poet Laureate anytime soon.
1: That's pretty good, though.
0: Stick around next week at 5:05. We'll have tickets for you to Monster Jam. Pretty sweet show. City in Color. 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
17: Traffic-wise, not a ton of report at the moment. Anything you do see, though, text your friends at Sonic 10029. Weather-wise, actually looking good this weekend, Edmonton. We deserve this. It's been so rainy. Tomorrow, 24 and sunny. Sunday, 25 and sunny. And right now at Sonic, it's a lovely 20 degrees.
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The Edmonton International Fringe Fest kicks off this weekend with the theme Fringe Unforgettable, celebrating almost 50 years of fringing. Pretty impressive. So in honor, let's do something fringe-related and fun. Text me your five-word fringe play, your most embarrassing personal story in five words or less. For example, mine would be left sunroof open. It rained. Yes, that happened this week. Super fun, good times, and 0 out of 10 would not recommend it. So text me your own five-word fringe play, most embarrassing story in five words or less. We will get your own hilarious five-word fringe plays in 8 minutes. New music discovery. It's Temper City, Self-Aware on Sonic.

0: It's Sonic 1089. I'm Lauren Hunter, and today we celebrate the theater. Obviously, something I'm probably not allowed in with an accent that bad, but anyways. In honor of the Edmonton Fringe Festival, which kicked off Thursday, we're doing five-word fringe plays. Text us your most embarrassing personal story in five words or less to 10029 right now. Brady, what's your five-word fringe play?
1: Ran into wall, broke thumb.
0: Brady, what are you doing running into walls, buddy?
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0: Wow. Well, I give a thumbs up to that story. No, I'm just kidding. What hurt more, Brady, your thumb or your ego after knowing you broke your thumb running into a wall?
1: I think it was probably about equal.
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14: Sonic traffic and weather.
15: Traffic-wise, eastbound Highway 16 approaching Winterburn Road. There's a collision. Expect delays. Anything else you see, text 10029. Weather-wise, tonight, 10, 30% chance of showers. Looking great for the weekend, though. 24 and sunny Saturday, 25 and sunny Sunday. And right now, it's sunny. It's a decent 20 degrees out there.
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Let's talk songs that became bigger than the movie for a second here. Because did you know that Gangsta's Paradise, a classic by Coolio, was actually made for the movie Dangerous Minds in 1995? Obviously, that song became a rap anthem later. I didn't even know it was featured in a movie. Call Me by Blondie, iconic track. That was written in 1980 as the theme for American Gigolo, which is wild. But the prime example of a song becoming bigger than the movie it was made for is this. In 1998, there was the movie City of Angels, and the Goo Goo Dolls wrote this song from Nick Cage's character's perspective.